0: Tid er, ja, man fristes til at sige naturligvis, David Guetta. 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Men hvordan holder han sig egentlig relevant, den kære David Guetta?
1: Well, I think because since I was 17, I've been always playing in front of, let's say, an average of 22 years old. 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And I make music to make people dance. 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
0: Han holder sig relevant, og efterhånden så er han bare en vaskeægte legende.

0: 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TikTok, Instagram, Facebook.
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Paranoia getting worse, my anxiety, huh? 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For all the ones I love, too bad they don't think I really love them. They don't understand that it's just so many of them. Hustles got so many of them, everybody pulling at me. Can't leave the house without everybody looking at me. Had a dream last night that my wife was at my weight with my son. He said, look at daddy, something